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0: Medic 71, Engine 76, BLS Red Response, 1448 Northeast Road, Galan Court, Cross Street 13th Avenue Northeast. Medic 71, Engine 76, BLS Red Response, 1448 Northeast Road, Galan Court, Cross Street 13th Avenue Northeast. Time up 1707, WQEM 301.
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2: Ladder 71, clear to

Medic 1, Medic 4, Ladder 1, Battalion 1, CPR in progress. Dr. M. L. King Wayne Park Avenue. Medic 1, Medic 4, Ladder 1, Battalion 1, CPR in progress. 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Timeout 1709, WQEN 201.

0: 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Phone call request for a suspicious knot in progress. Okay. South office. Sure.
1: There are people there not allowing the RP to get CPR, advising that the transient doesn't need it. They are throwing

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1: Medic 72, engine 77, BLF red response, 1828 Northwest Ponderosa Place, Cross Street, Northwest Finn Hill Road. Medic 72, engine 77, BLF red response, 1828 Northwest Ponderosa Place, Cross Street, Northwest Finn Hill Road. Timeout 1712,
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1: 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Engine 11, single engine response, 3497 Bethel Road Southeast, Walmart Port Orchard, Cross Street Southeast, Bethel Valley Lane and Southeast, Salmonberry Road. Timeout 1713, WQEM 301.
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0: 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I'll be out with her.
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0: 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Occupant 10-2.

0: Sam 605, no problem. The house is secure and the fence is locked with the padlock.
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66, do you have any stops with guy? 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Catch your transmission. 466, 49, I stopped him earlier. Copy, everything good? He's saying you said he was okay. It looks like the ink just ran, but otherwise it was a good trip permit. That makes one. Copy that.

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1: 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Give me the code if I can get a second unit.
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0: 21, BLS Red Response, 7440 Northeast Manual Road, Cross Street Northeast Little Harbor Lane.
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0: 7440 Northeast Manual Road, Cross Street Northeast Little Harbor Lane. Time of 1728, WQEN 301.
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0: Calm, John 101, traffic.
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0: Northbound on Olney, right after Mile Hill by Bimart.

0: am, date of birth, 1960, 1226.
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21, BLS Red Response, 7950 Northeast Kerr Road, Cross Street Meadowlark Lane Northeast and Blue Pond Place Northeast. A21, BLS Red Response, 7950 Northeast Kerr Road, Cross Street Meadowlark Lane Northeast and Blue Pond Place Northeast. Timeout 1748, WQEM 301.

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0: Medic 24, Medic 84, ALS response 15249 Washington Avenue Northeast, Cross Street Euclid Avenue Northeast to Northeast Meigs Road. Medic 24, Medic 84, ALS response 15249 Washington Avenue Northeast, Cross Street Euclid Avenue Northeast to Northeast Meigs Road. Timeout 1752.
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3: 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I copied Tom King Adam.

0: Do you have any issue with this flight?
1: Abram, I have a traffic stop in May cleared C. Charles. Had a licensed driver take the vehicle and prior to that a civil dispute in February. Cleared C. Charles, had permission to be there.
0: Copy. Was it just the RO that's attached or any of my other names?

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0: A-Simon, 1756.

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I just got SADEC, your Arizona plate detached.

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Engine 85, residential fire alarm, 21775 Howard Avenue Northeast, Cross Street Northeast Virginia Corridor Northeast Howard Place. 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

0: Bangkok, Charles 455, stopping.
1: Charles 455.
0: Warren Avenue, and I think we're going to aim for 8th Street. Charles Mayor Paul, 7377. It's going to be a black Volkswagen.
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1: Received at 1801. Bring 105 out of that plate. It's a white 2004 Oldsmobile Alero expires in August of 2026 to Cole Brodowski of Lippert, Port Orchard, multiple previous. From previous, I'm showing out Cole Brodowski.
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1: Received.
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0: Western Units, front and come response for an intoxicated suicidal subject having ideations on Alder Street. Sending at 1813.
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1: Anderson Hill and Warren Road, stand by for police.
0: Frank 145, 1813. 21. Multiple units, Sam 21.
2: That's 145.
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0: 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BLS Red response with law enforcement for injuries from a suicide incident.
1: SETCOM 5-1-1, I'll be cleared.
0: Street. Charles Street, Hawthorne Avenue West.
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0: BLS Red response with law enforcement for injuries from a suicide incident. 4154 West Alder Street. Cross Street, Hawthorne Avenue West.
1: Hawthorne Avenue West, SETCOM reference. The pending suicidal subject 8 has been added. The patient is asking.
2: 25.
1: 25, 1813.

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1: Charles area, SunCom, phone call for behavioral health, 6th Street.
0: So the RP is a patient. They're advising that they're feeling suicidal. They have no mention of weapons, but they are intoxicated. No meds taken, however, they haven't done anything to hurt themselves. We have made law enforcement aware. They are dispatched, unknown if en route.

Houston, come from 816. 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
1: Eastbound 101.
0: Westbound on Mile Hill just after Alaska. I'll be with 87.
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0: Telecom, John 11, data on a name out of Puerto Rico.
1: I'm unable to run a name out of Puerto Rico. Did you want me to run it out of Washington?
0: Yeah, go ahead.
1: All right, go ahead with your name.
0: Last of the cells. Boy, Adam Lincoln, Charles, Edward, Lincoln, Lincoln, Sam. First of Carol, Charles, Adam, Robert, Ocean, Lincoln, Edward. Middle initial M is in Mary. Date of birth, 1961,
1: 1211. Received at 1829. John 101, data, your name?
0: Go ahead.
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0: Edward 447, SENCOM, patrol check for a subject hitting an ATM with a metal pole. 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
2: Five Wheaton Way, Kitsap Bank. A male was hitting the ATM with a stick that turned out to be a metal pole. He's now walking away. Your caller was, I believe it's going to be an employee of Kitsap Bank. Subject a white male, 30 to 50, 5'11 thin. Last seen in a black zip-up hoodie and jeans. Last seen northbound Wheaton. And still has the pole.
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1: John 101, it's going to be 2514 Seminary Road, cross of Harrison's car. The RP versus their mom, they're being extremely vague. Nothing physical, she's just blocking her in when she tries to leave. John 101 at 1833.
2: 816, I'm at the Gateway Fellowship Church, 8th Avenue.
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2: 1619, it's a trip to the entry door. They have not made contact with the key holder yet.
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2: 1619 at 1833.
3: Law enforcement's needed.
4: Law enforcement can disregard. You can show us transporting St. Mike's.
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4: Sure.
1: AIDS advising you're not needed. They're transporting.
4: Received. 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
1: 1834.

0: response for an additional verbal domestic on First Avenue. Johnny 1-1903 First Avenue cross of Davis Street. CRP is advising there's someone that's been there for over a week. They're wanting them to be removed. And now they're advising it was physical. It's been upgraded to a physical domestic. They were shoved while they were on the phone. The subject's also been stepping on the RP's dog. We're still getting further.
1: Sam 21 en route back from Central.
0: Sam 21, 1837.

0: responding to the physical domestic on First Street. The call receiver has added aid. The caller is having difficulty breathing. They do also have a pacemaker and shoulder pain.
1: Response with law enforcement for injuries from a domestic dispute. 1903 First Avenue West, Cross Street West, Davis Street, Engine 16. BLS Red. Response with law enforcement for injuries from a domestic dispute. 1903 First Avenue West, Cross Street West, Davis Street. Timeout 1838.
2: Yeah, good. 301. Have you spoken with the RP yet? I have not. Copy. Break. Think I'm Charles 4th FS.
0: Charles 4th FS.
2: I'm gonna stop by the bank and check the damage and contact the RP.
0: Charles 455, 1838. 455, your RP will be a Starbucks employee. Charles 455, 1839.

0: Sangam Nord 466, what's the time delay on this?
1: Was in progress at the start of the call.
0: See.
1: Nora 466, you can come,
2: are you in route?
0: Second Paul, 445, I checked Wheaton down to Rydell. I didn't see anyone off Wheaton. Could have ducked into a business nearby.
2: 16th, come. Are you en route to First Avenue?
0: 45, do you want to check the Goodwill side? I'll check Wilco. Sounds good.

1931, BLS Red Response with law enforcement for injuries from a domestic dispute. 1903 First Avenue West, Cross Street West Davis Street. Engine 31, BLS Red Response with law enforcement for injuries from a domestic dispute. 1903 First Avenue West, Cross Street West Davis Street. Timeout 1840, WQEM 301.

0: 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Charles 455. PC4, Melmish 3 at minimum, also.
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1: 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Timeout 1842, WQEM 301.
2: Checking. Units responding to the physical domestic on First Street. The suspect is described as Wendy Cave. Unknown date of birth. She's a white female, 58, 5'4", thin to medium. She's wearing a flowery dress. Therapy is advising she's outside with her son and is throwing items. Appears impaired. Police on intoxicants.

0: found a phone number and a name for a responsible from an alarm call in February. We'll see if we can find any other ones, but we'll put that in the email.
1: I'm playing with the call receiver. The call receiver advises add 8 because
0: Charles Thompson
1: raising 43 sinker and had shoulder pain.
2: Engine 31. Pulse 19.
1: 1844.
0: Pulse 619.
2: Still a decent amount of vehicles here, but I'll see if I can talk to somebody.
0: Call 619 at 1844.
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1: You were out of the precaution. The RP is really struggling to breathe. And
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0: 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Medic 72, Engine 77, BLS Red Response 27710 Bayham Street Northwest, Cross Street Northwest, Burpall Road. Timeout 1845, WQEM 1.
1: Units responding to the domestic on First Street. The fire copy is closed. The patient's declining aid. And the associated vehicle for Wendy's going to be a black vehicle. Our son also has a dark gray truck.

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0: Nora Ocean Ida Adam, first of Miles, Middle SAM 2009-0309.
1: 445 at 1847. Break, Paul, 445, then come down to Noya.
0: Good.
1: 2026, permit.
0: Thanks.
1: Paul, 445, 1847.

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We now have the other half on the line. They're advising that they were given permission to stay there and that Diane shoved them 20 ago. They're also declining arriving. Arriving at 1848.

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0: That would be negative. The last call for this address was, looks like the 17th of June.
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0: 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Cross Street, Belfair Avenue, Northeast, and Robertson Avenue, Northeast. Timeout 1903. WQEM 301.

Order to units and permission on a recklessly driven vehicle seen now eastbound Sedgwick from Highway 16. The black Ford Fiesta, unknown plate, tailgating and flashing lights. Information at 1905.

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1: John 101 traffic, just off of Hill Ave.
0: John
1: 1 correction, turning into Dock Minor Lane. I'll be with David 58534 John.
0: John 101 confirmed that was a traffic stop.
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0: 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I'll slow down here in a second.
1: 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I'll just do it on Miller Bay when we turn.
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2: Last of Wilson, William, Ida, Lincoln, Sam, Ocean, Nora, first of Caleb, King, Adam, Lincoln, Edward, Boy, middle initial M as in Mary, date of birth, 2006-09-19.
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Engine 2, residential fire alarm, 621 North Charleston Avenue, cross street 6th Street and 9th Street. Engine 2, residential fire alarm, 621 North Charleston Avenue, cross street 6th Street and 9th Street. Timeout 1916, WQEM 301.

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There's no emergency.

0: Charles 455 SENCOM responses. 8 for a male laying on the sidewalk doesn't appear to be breathing. Parkin 6.
1: Ladder 1, BLS red response with law enforcement for a welfare check. Park Avenue and 6th Street. Ladder 1, BLS red response with law enforcement for a welfare check. Park Avenue and 6th Street. Timeout 1922. WQEM 301.
0: All 455 SENCOM, your possible suspect from previous details thought to be in the bathroom at Starbucks.
2: Copy. Do you hear me to that?
0: Charles 455 at
2: 1920.
0: 66. Mostly units. I copy 66. Was there another?
2: That was Paul 445.
0: I apologize. 445. 455, did you want to go back to Park and 6? From Silverview Way. It's a juvenile on an e-bike. He's riding on the sidewalk and on the street. No helmet.
2: 151.
0: Show 151 at 1925. Receive 1925.

minutes and we're at Starbucks. The male does have a knife on his belt. Unknown intoxicants was last seen in the restroom.

0: trousers, and some information that are being dispatched for a CPR in progress, a male in the restroom at the ferry terminal. There's a 32-year-old male now conscious. Information at this time at 1926.
1: Medic 4, Medic 1, Engine 3, Battalion 1, CPR in progress, 10 Washington Avenue, Ferry Bremerton, Cross Street, Washington Avenue, South and 2nd Street, timeout 1926, WQEM 301.
2: CPRS? To the upstairs men's restroom to the ferry terminal.
3: We'll be clearing this call here momentarily. You can cancel the non-station one unit.
2: I mean, ladder one will clear shortly from Park and be route to Washington Avenue. Engine 3, you can clear.
0: William 435 at 1927.

0: Battalion 1.
1: Battalion 1.
0: Just confirming this is not CPR and the patient is conscious.
1: That's affirmed.
0: Then come from Battalion 1, you can secure engine 3.

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0: Medic 1 from Medic 4. Medic 1. You can go that long. Medic 1 copies. I'll take 891 in and out to Park Ave.

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1: Charles 455.
0: Last wire, William Edward, Young Edward Robert, First Clinton. Charles, Winka Ida Nora, Tom Ocean Nora, Middle A Adam, 1974-0430.
1: Charles 455, 1939.

0: Tower 10 Charles 455 Starbucks Sweeten Way. Unconfirmed extra-arrival misdemeanor warrant, Wire, Clinton, Andrew, white male, 1974-0430, 511-183, blue and blonde, FTA assault 4DV for $5,000 out of KCSO. Is a second non-extraditable out of Montana with a caution of violent tendencies. It's going to be a protection order. The protected person is a Hope Edwards, white female, born in 1977. Convicted felon 2032, not licensed eligible.
1: Charles 455. Let's go ahead and confirm that warrant. He's walking northbound Wheaton Way. I'm going to try to catch up to him.
0: Did you need a separate detail or is it related to Starbucks?
1: Let's use the same detail.
0: Received. Attempting to catch up to the male walking northbound on Wheaton Way at 1940.

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1: Child 445, one in custody at 1941.
0: We have one detained until that warrant's confirmed.
1: 445, thank you. One detained until warrant is confirmed. We're currently on the line.

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0: 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Cross Street Veridian Avenue Southwest and Limerick Drive Southwest. Engine 31, residential fire alarm. 4861 Castleton Road Southwest. Cross Street Veridian Avenue Southwest and Limerick Drive Southwest. Timeout 1945.
1: WQEN 01. Wires warrant is confirmed. Charles 455 at 1945.

I got a female exited the front door. She just entered the driver's seat of the vehicle in the driveway.

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0: I have one in custody.
1: No, I have one in custody at 1949.

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Engine 17, BLS Green Response, 6399 Glen Eagle Avenue Southwest, Cross Street Mary Mac Drive Southwest and Wexford Avenue Southwest. 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

535. Go ahead. All right, it's up. Also, if you're not aware, he's the same subject that was the assault reference, the boat down at the dock a couple months ago. 455-466. 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We're going to be recontacting Angel and taking her into custody for searching traffic. 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
0: Go 135 at 1958.
2: Medic 84, A23, ALS response with law enforcement for a welfare check. 16285 State Highway 305 Northeast, Mossy Shock Shell, Cross Street Candy Loop Northeast and George Lane Northeast. Medic 84, A23, ALS response with law enforcement for a welfare check. 16285 State Highway 305 Northeast, Mossy Shock Shell, Cross Street Candy Loop Northeast and George Lane Northeast. Timeout 1958, WQEM 301. Engine 8, BLS Green Response, 1721 for Crest Drive Southeast, Apartment 107 at Conifer Ridge Apartments.
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2: 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Engine 8, BLS Green Response, 1721 for Crest Drive Southeast, Apartment 107.

0: 707 at Conifer Ridge Apartments, Cross Street, Southeast Mile Hill Drive and Southeast Willow Lane. Time of 1959, WQEM 301. Medic 2, BLS Red Response, 3500 9th Street, at Cypress Gardens, number 122, Cross Street, North Constitution Avenue and Adele Avenue.
1: Oh, yes.
0: Medic 2, BLS Red Response, 3500 9th Street, at Cypress Gardens, number 122, Cross Street, North Constitution Avenue and Adele Avenue. Time of 1959, WQEM 301.
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0: Brothers and come. Patrol check for a traffic hazard mid-span of the Manette Bridge, scene one ago. Currently walking westbound. He had jumped up on the railing but is now down. Penny at 2002.
1: Ten, we're taking one into custody now.
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4: 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Additional response required BLS Green Response 6399 Glen Eagle Avenue Southwest, Cross Street Merrimack Drive Southwest and Wexford Avenue Southwest, timeout 2003. WQEM 301.
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1: Go ahead.
0: He's responded in an order with Mariah Dugan, born in 2000. 2027 license. 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Intrastate only.
1: Copy, thank you.
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0: 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We only have a phase two. A male caller said that he was reporting nothing, don't F it up, and then hearing a female cursing in the background. We're trying to get further. Cutting it to my 13.
1: Sam 424, you can send that to me.
0: Sam 424, 2013.

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0: 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He sounds intoxicated, so they're not drinking. 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Phase 2 is closest to the 1415 15th Street, the west side of the park.
1: Copy in the area.
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2: Apartment 213 at Conifer Ridge Apartments. Cross Street Southeast Mile Hill Drive and Southeast Willow Lane. Medic 9, BLS Green Response. 1721 for Crest Drive Southeast. Apartment 213 at Conifer Ridge Apartments. Cross Street Southeast Mile Hill Drive and Southeast Willow Lane. Timeout 2016. WQEM 301.

0: on premises will be clearing under control here momentarily. 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
2: 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Medic 2, BLS Green Response, 3500 9th Street, Cross Street, North Constitution Avenue and Adele Avenue. Timeout 2022, WQEM 301.

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0: 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Yeah, we can update the address. 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
6: 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BLS green response.
2: Looks like traffic's delayed again, but he's showing 2029 license.
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6: 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BLS green response. 3510 9th Street. Living room at Cypress Gardens. Cross Street, North Constitution Avenue and Adele Avenue. Timeout 2033. WQEM 301. Medic 2, additional response required. BLS green response, 3510 9th Street. Living room at Cypress Gardens. Cross Street, North Constitution Avenue and Adele Avenue. 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BLS green response, 3510 9th Street. Living room at Cypress Gardens. Cross Street, North Constitution Avenue and Adele Avenue. Timeout 2033, WQEM 301.

74, SENCOM status check. Still at it, 23-7.

southbound units from Suncom. Information on a recklessly driven vehicle last seen northbound on Beach Drive from the 3000 block. It's a white van, license Charles 70125 Victor, headed towards Manchester. Lane travel entered the ditch and crossing the yellow line. Information 23-7.

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0: 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They're responsible for an assault in progress. One male punched another in the face. Dr. Martin Luther King in Park. M424, you copy?
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0: Attic 71, Ladder 71, BLS Green response with law enforcement for behavioral event, 703 Northeast Postmark Street, Postmark Apartments, Cross Street 6th Avenue Northeast and 8th Avenue Northeast, Medic 71, Ladder 71, BLS Green response with law enforcement for behavioral event, 703 Northeast Postmark Street, Postmark Apartments, Cross Street 6th Avenue Northeast and 8th Avenue Northeast, timeout 2051, WQEM 301.
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0: CPR in progress. 11757 Ivy Lane Northwest. Cross Street Northwest Bella Lane. Medic 52. Engine 52. CPR in progress. 11757 Ivy Lane Northwest. Cross Street Northwest Bella Lane. Timeout 2052. WQEM 301.
2: 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Fire being advised, a report of CPR in progress. 11757 Ivy Lane Northwest. That's information at 2053.
0: Battalion 51, Medic 51, CPR in progress, 11757 Ivy Lane Northwest, Cross Street Northwest Bella Lane. Battalion 51, Medic 51, CPR in progress, 11757 Ivy Lane Northwest, Cross Street Northwest Bella Lane. Timeout 2053, WQEM 301.

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0: Medic 52, this has been upgraded to CPR. If I had labored breathing in your late 50s, subject, they fell and hit their head. Compressions have not yet been started. Medic 52 at 2054.

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0: CPR on Ivy Lane. 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They have not started CPR due to possible trauma in extremities or purple.
1: Battalion 5-1.
0: Battalion 5-1 at 2057.

0: 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It'll be the driveway just in front of engine 5-2, unmarked address.
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0: Good, is here also?
1: That RP has known 28 issues. You can clear this, D. David.
0: Receipt 2101W, QSJ 439.

No, Area Patrol taking false phone calls for a male that was threatening to the caller, 76 Furwell, occurred 30 ago. Penny at 2902.

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2: Medic 71, BLS Green response with law enforcement for behavioral event, 703 Northeast Postmark Street, Postmark Apartments, Cross Street 6th Avenue Northeast and 8th Avenue Northeast. Medic 71, BLS Green response with law enforcement for behavioral event, 703 Northeast Postmark Street, Postmark Apartments, Cross Street 6th Avenue Northeast and 8th Avenue Northeast. Timeout 2106, WQEM 301.

0: Medic 11, Engine 11, ALS response, 4293 and ACO loop southeast, Cross Street southeast Blueberry Road and southeast Blueberry Road. Medic 11, Engine 11, ALS response, 4293 and ACO loop southeast, Cross
1: County
0: Street
1: Central
0: southeast,
1: units, information on a fireworks complaint, a report of fireworks for the last 15 minutes on Sheeler Lane, Cross of Forest Drive Northeast, that's information at 2110.
2: Local unit patrol checks fence defecating in public just occurred. Mojave and Olympic. Paul 610, just witnessed near the intersection of Mojave Way and Olympic College Way Northwest. Subject is great Hispanic males, 36 foot medium. Now head into the woods near the on ramp to Fairway Tree South.
3: Thank you.

0: Ladder 51, BLS Green response for a motor vehicle collision. 3895 Northwest Trigger Avenue. And be
1: County Central units to respond with a current unknown injury collision. Trigger Avenue.
0: Ladder 51, BLS Green response for a motor vehicle collision. 3895 Northwest Trigger Avenue. And BK Bank Trigger Gate off base. Cross Street Old Frontier.
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1: Letter 517, come confirm it out. Letter 517, come confirm it out. This is third party information. It's going to be at Trigger Avenue. And whatever the first light is, advising it's a few vehicles. 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
1: All 712 M, Paul 728, it's 421 Southwest Hayworth Drive, apartment 301. The caller advised someone knocked on the door and then jiggled the door handle, and then walked into the neighbor's apartment number 302. The caller's unsure if they belong in there.
2: Appreciate it.
1: 2118.

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0: It's on Old Frontier, halfway between, correction, on Trigger, halfway between Old Frontier and the state.
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1: Engine 41, a known type fire. Hansberry Street, Northwest and Northeast Venus Street. Engine 41, a known type fire. Hansberry Street, Northwest and Northeast Venus Street. Timeout 2125, WQEM 301.

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0: Ladder 1. BLS Red response with law enforcement for injuries from an assault. Latman. Estimate 1563 Olympic
1: Ladder Island. Ladder response cross with aid for an assault. Anderson Street. Ladder 1. The domestic that's impending
0: law enforcement for injuries from an assault. Latman. Estimate 1563 Olympic Avenue. Bremerton. Cross Street 16th Street and Anderson Street. Timeout 2142.
1: 445 and for others. There's a verbal in the background, no address given. It's showing in the same area as the 1541 previous domestic that was pending. Caller advised was punched at the park. It's pretty chaotic in the background, and they said another subject is vomiting blood.
2: Medic 4 in place of Ladder 1. Ladder 1 survival quarters. Believe the scene is not yet secure. The RP has injuries from an assault to the face. We're still receiving further.
3: DC Medic 4 will be saving.
1: 43. Lost the unit's priority. William 435, your truck.
3: You can pin my detail. I'll be in route to back 45.
1: Great, Stephen. Is there another unit of truck?
3: 445, can you give me the details to the DD?
1: The domestic was called in. A male caller was saying their ex was texting. The ex is a Jane Blackwell. It is confirmed the same address. This victim is saying the subject that assaulted him is at a park. Unknown if that's the park nearby on Anderson Street. We're trying to clarify.
3: Copy.
1: 2043.

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2: Also here, 445 CENTCOM. It did confirm that the park they're speaking of is the one on Anderson and Olympic.

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5: Male, 15 to 18, short black hair with a ripped gray shirt and black shorts. 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

0: 35. 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
0: Silverdale Way and Myrie Road on a Charles Victor Adam 5470. We're going to be pulling into the Mattress Firm parking lot.
1: Frank 75 at 2158. Frank 75, bridge is on plate.
0: Go ahead.
1: Most recent is going to be a traffic stop at the beginning of June. Cleared C. Charles, warrant for headlights and no insurance. Prior to that, I have a collision and a welfare check. Frank 75, 2138.
0: Affirm, Pendant.

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0: 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William 43, Bad 22-4.

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0: 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I'm out of clear.

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1: Ah. 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
0: 145. Copy the notes. Can you merge this with the DV same address and clear the B-boy?
1: Ah. 445 at 2221.

22. BLS Red response with law enforcement for an unknown medical problem. 755 Moji Lane Northwest. Cross Street Strawberry Lane Northwest and Weaver Road Northwest. A22. BLS Red response with law enforcement for an unknown medical problem. 755 Moji Lane Northwest. Cross Street Strawberry Lane Northwest and Weaver Road Northwest. Timeout 2224. WQEM 301.

0: worker units pending as a patrol check for a shoplifter that just left Safeway and is on foot in the area. That's pending at 2227.
1: Central Plaza 28. All divert to that.
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2: 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Engine 3 BLS Green Response 334 Lebo Boulevard, Unit A, Cross Street, Hafner Street, and Stevenson Avenue. Time off 2227, WQEM 301.
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2: Engine 45, BLS Green Response for a motor vehicle collision. 50 State Highway 303 Northeast, Fred Meyer Bremerton, Cross Street Northeast, Roseway Lane and Northeast Bernie Lane.
3: No
2: Engine 45, BLS Green Response for a motor vehicle collision. 50 State Highway 303 Northeast, Fred Meyer Bremerton,
4: Cross Street Northeast, Roseway Lane and Northeast Bernie
2: Lane. Time of 22:28. WQEM 301.
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3: Receive stopping Hansel and Evening Star. The only thing that it's showing is the name of the company, the address of the company, and state and zip.
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0: Anderson Confidential. Check for gunshots heard 6 to 7, 1 ago, Maple Street. Sending at 22 to the... Sorry, 435, I stepped up. She said she heard gunshots 6 to 7 total, 1 ago, and then she disconnected on her call receiver because she was getting another phone call.
1: What was the location again?
0: 2700 Maple Street.
1: Copy, I'm kind of in the area. I did hear some fireworks in the distance. That could be what she heard.
0: It would be south of you.
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0: 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And data, you're OLM?
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0: vehicle didn't have a PIC attached. 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It's not returning.
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0: 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Units responding to Caroline. The subject just left in a white SUV. He turned westbound on Overa.
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Medic 24, ALS response, 755 Moji Lane Northwest, Cross Street Strawberry Lane Northwest and Weaver Road Northwest. Timeout 2238, WQEM 301.

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0: responding to Overa Road. We have a second caller on the line now advising he was assaulted by three people with a hammer and a baseball bat. He's declining aid. The suspect fled.
1: Okay.
0: 2241.
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1: Any more descriptors on the getaway vehicle?
0: All we have is a white newer SUV. The caller's not sure what type of vehicle it is.
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0: units responding to Avera Road. Aid's been added now for a 40-year-old male hit in the head with a hammer and a baseball bat.
1: Engine 10, BLS Red response with law enforcement for injuries from an assault. 8879 Southeast Dot Road, Cross Street, Carroll Lane, Southeast and Ross Place, Southeast. Engine 10, BLS Red response with law enforcement for injuries from an assault. 8879 Southeast Dot Road, Cross Street, Carroll Lane, Southeast and Ross Place, Southeast. Timeout 2242, WQEM 301.

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3: 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Cross Street Northeast Falcon Ridge Lane. 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
3: 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BLS Red Response. 3510 9th Street. Cross Street North Constitution Avenue and Adele Avenue. 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
0: Go ahead.
1: There's quite a bit of history at the Empress Court address. It looks like several domestics, abandoned complaints, and lots of animal complaints.
0: Copy. Can you cross-reference some of the recent?
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1: I'll start that way.

0: the comm drop out. 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
1: John 151 at 2304.
0: Come Frank 75. I'm going to be out with one at Fredmar Park along of Charles Henry Victor, correction, Frank 0228.
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1: Call 445 at 2306. Frank 75, that of your plate. Frank 75, that of your plate. Frank 75, no answer out with one at Fred Meyer.
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1: John 151 at 2309. John 151, dot out your plate. It's an unknown color 2020 Mitsubishi Outlander. 4 of 2027 to Julie Easton, Empress Court address.
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1: John 151 at 2309.
0: Copy, thanks. D means correct, London.
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0: Medic 2, Ladder 1, HLS response with law enforcement. 3929 hit that way. Walgreens Bremerton National, Cross Street Marine Drive and North National Avenue. Medic 2, Ladder 1, ALS response with law enforcement. 3929 hit that way. Walgreens Bremerton National, Cross Street Marine Drive and North National Avenue. Timeout 2310, WQEM 301.
1: William Mary, come response with aid for a passerby that came upon a female patient unconscious near the
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to Walgreens. The subject did have one Narcan. She seems to be starting to breathe. 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They're trying to get her on our side.

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Battalion 1, Engine 3, Medic 3, Ladder 1, Brush Fire, Tracy Tung Beach Road, Northwest and Sheridan Road. Timeout 2317, WQEM 301.

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0: minutes and route 2 Mile Hill. The female half is now headed on foot towards the dollar store. The caller is advising she was also arrested yesterday for stealing his dog.
1: Medic 51, Engine 41, ALS response, 8200 Hickory Street Northeast, Cross Street Northeast, Hazelwood Place and Northeast Buckeye Lane. 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Timeout 2330, WQEM 301.

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0: Any history?
1: Negative, no history.
0: Copy.
1: 2344. Central units reference the pending unknown problem. The caller's back on the line, still hearing a male and a female screaming. Possibly also a child in the residence. The male sounds intoxicated. That's information at 2345.

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Response for a verbal domestic caller versus boyfriend, Park Avenue, Unit C, Charles. 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

0: 816, BLS Red Response, 4055 State Highway 3 West, Cross Street West State Highway 16 and West State Highway 16, 816, BLS Red Response, 4055 State Highway 3 West, Cross Street West State Highway 16 and West State Highway 16, timeout 2353, WQEM 301.
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1: Good.
0: Adam McCall, Amber Marie, 1989-0925. She's a white female, 5'3", 140, red and hazel. There's an unconfirmed misdemeanor warrant out of county, $500 bail for failure to appear, no possessed controlled substance. She's not licensed eligible.
1: Richard.
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0: Franklin 05. Did RP give any description of the house that the supposed coming from?
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1: Got it.
0: 06. County South units of physical and domestic in progress, First Street.
1: 25.
0: Sam 25, it's 7277 East First Street, cross of California Avenue and Cedar Street East. This is physical versus the caller's 23-year-old son. The son is currently being pinned down. He's intoxicated. They've got him pinned down because he was throwing chairs.
1: Copy. Also.
0: Sam 25.
1: Could I get Port Orchard to assist me again?
0: Is there a Port Orchard unit available to assist Sam 25 for this DV? 712 at 07.
1: 735.
0: And Paul 735 at 07.

0: 55.
1: The RPN attempted to talk to the male half, but he apparently left through the back door. And there's no crime. Clear all units, C-Charles.
0: Charles 445 at 07.

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0: responding to the domestic on First Street. The male has mentioned suicidal ideations tonight, and he has a history of referring to suicide by cop. Sam 25 at 010.
1: 112-165. Go ahead. 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

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The caller is advising there is a firearm somewhere in the residence. She's trying to find it and secure it. 012.

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0: The neighbor's address should be the 8923. There should be a white car, a white sedan in the driveway.
1: Yep.
0: And the caller is advising the subject just exited the vehicle and went into the residence. Multiple units. Was there a unit with priority traffic? A unit with traffic for SunCom?
1: 7-4 down on 6.
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0: So light 2012 Honda Accord, 2 of 2027 to show right out of Bremerton.
2: Engine 45, BLS red response, 5441 Elmira Drive Northeast. Build A, cross street northeast right L Road and
3: Northeast. John 112, transporting one to the jail.
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0: 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I'll be back on the line advising the client is cooperative and requesting to cancel.
1: 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Was that vehicle on your line?
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51, Ladder 51, BLS Red Response 2321 Northwest Shoal Place, Cross Street Gregory Lane Northwest and Country Meadows Lane Northwest, 851, Ladder 51.

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0: Medic 51, ALS response, 2321 Northwest Shoal Place, Room East, 19A at Northwood Lodge, Cross Street Gregory Lane Northwest and Country Meadows Lane Northwest. Medic 51, ALS response, 2321 Northwest Shoal Place, Room East, 19A at Northwood Lodge, Cross Street Gregory Lane Northwest and Country Meadows Lane Northwest. Timeout 048, WQEM 301.

0: Edmund 12. She didn't get a good description of the vehicle, but it continued northbound on Sydney, throwing fireworks out of the vehicle.
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0: 712 Sun Com. We have another caller on the line. I'm going to see if I can get you a vehicle description. They're also calling from the apartment complex reporting the dumpster fire. Receipt 052.
1: County North Unit, suspicious detail. RP's daughter is being driven home. The male's refusing to let her out. They're near Gordon Elementary Barber Cutoff.
2: Norman 120.
1: Nora 120, the daughter is texting the RP. RP's not on scene. She's en route ETA 2 minutes.

0: everything is physical, and they're at a house somewhere behind Gordon Elementary. Multiple units, unit priority.
1: I don't have any vehicle description for you.
2: Copy.
1: 053.
2: And I'm going to be out with the dumpster. It's fully engulfed right next to a tree.
1: 712 at 053.
2: Fully engulfed dumpster will be initiated to extinguish it.
0: Engine 31 on scene, fully involved dumpster initiating and extinguishing at 053. Units here at the Gordon Elementary, we do not have a vehicle description for the male. The RV is en route in a white Toyota Highlander. We're trying to get the daughter to text in.

0: units in route to the suspicious details. Caller's on the line advising at Lola Place in Barrett. The subject's getting out to confront the male now.
1: She's still on the line. See if she can get her daughter in, separated from the male. I'll enter out code.
0: Receive. We just have an open line at this time.
2: Sam 25 at 055.
0: It's around to Lola Place. The background sounds calm. The male's explaining what's been going on. We still have an open line.

0: the rental place. We're still to get information now from the RP. They advised the daughter's apparently okay. Phase 2 showing at the back of this cul-de-sac, closest to 10686.
1: Advise that he's leaving or is making a plate for the vehicle.
0: No, 9-9, 9-7.

her out to Lola Place. The other male's advising he's the additional female's father. Plate returns Boyetta Young, 8658, 2014 Toyota Scion, to a Michael Lexian of Port Orchard. We're getting more clarification.

gets around to Lola Place, the Black Plan is still on scene. The subject that was driving that vehicle began speeding with the juveniles inside the vehicle. Also, threats potentially were made. Both of the juveniles are in the RP's vehicle now. Nobody's left the scene. Correction, the subject of the Black Sign is just now leaving, possibly heading on Barrett.

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1: Can you check history of the 10658 address? I don't know if it changes road names from the T intersection of Lola Place or not.
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2: Classic Calvin, Charles, Ocean William, Boy, Edward, Nora. Person, Peyton, Paul, Adam, Young, Tom, Ocean, Nora, Middle, Central C, Charles. Date of birth, 2014-0320.
0: And your second.
2: 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Person, Marley, Mary, Adam, Robert, Lincoln, Edward, Ida. Middle initial, Mary. Date of birth, 2013-0914.
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0: 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BLS Red Response 2890 Northwest Buckland Hill Road. 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Cross Street Lane Avenue Northwest and Bayshore Drive Northwest. 851. Engine 52. BLS Red Response 2890 Northwest Buckland Hill Road. Safeway Silverdale Buckland Hill. Cross Street Lane Avenue Northwest and Bayshore Drive Northwest. Timeout 116. WPEM 601.
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Engine 3, BLS Red Response, 3302 Soli Avenue, Cross Street East 33rd Street and Sylvan Way. 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

0: 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We're receiving multiple additional reports now of these juveniles.
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0: Central Unit. Firefighters being advised to report of CPR in progress for a male overdosing near the Safeway McWilliams. That's information at 140.
1: Battalion 51, Medic 45, Engine 45, Engine 41, CPR in progress, 1401 Northeast McWilliams Road, Safeway Bremerton McWilliams, Cross Street Graceland Road Northeast and State Highway 303 Northeast, Battalion 51, Medic 45, Engine 45, Engine 41, CPR in progress, 1401 Northeast McWilliams Road, Safeway Bremerton McWilliams, Cross Street Graceland Road Northeast and State Highway 303 Northeast. Timeout 140, WQEM 301.

units en route to the CPR. This is actually going to be across the street from Safeway at the power plant. Narcan has been given twice, an adult male.

patient is under St. Cloud County Central Unit's information on the fireworks complaint. The area of Vitalville, correction, Vital View Place and Fairgrounds. Caller advising it's been going on since 2200. That's information at 145.

0: 37. Barberton units in the Edward area. 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Pine Grove.
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0: Medic 45 with PSF, CPR not in progress. Starting on the 45 units can handle. Others can clear at 147.

0: Ladder 71, Medic 71, commercial fire alarm, 1250 Northeast Lincoln Road, Cross Street 12th Avenue Northeast and Calder Avenue Northeast. Ladder 71, Medic 71, commercial fire alarm, 1250 Northeast Lincoln Road, Cross Street 12th Avenue Northeast and Calder Avenue Northeast, timeout 149, WQEN 301.
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2: 1-7-1 on scene, nothing showing, initiating. We did have a caller inside advising the alarm was going off, no notification of flames, and that people were starting to evacuate.
1: Ready, 151.

Engine 41, BLS Green Response, 1975 Northeast Fuson Road, Cross Street, State Highway 303 Northeast and Elmira Drive Northeast. Engine 41, BLS Green Response, 1975 Northeast Fuson Road, Cross Street, State Highway 303 Northeast and Elmira Drive Northeast. Timeout 157, WQEM 301.

0: central unit. It's a physical domestic. We're working on an address, but it's going to be the area of Amethyst Loop, Frank 74 MCT at 158. Units responding to the domestic. The address is 7920 Amethyst Loop, cross of Peridot Place Northwest and Northwest Caitlin Street. Caller is advising his ex-girlfriend hit him in the face. He's declining aid and there are no weapons involved.
1: Tom Edward Lincoln, Lincoln Edward Zebra, first of Mary Adams, Robert Ida Sam, Ida Oakley, LA Adams, 2010-0931.
2: Received, and I've had no luck with the manager or Andrew.
0: 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A call receiver is trying to get additional information. At least one party has been drinking tonight.
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0: Subject, could you try last James first, Tavares, same spelling, middle R Robert, 2010-0819.
1: Charles 455 at 204.
2: Paul 445, you can try them both for 7 months, 08.

0: and both with the date of birth of August.
1: Confirm. I could have just wrote the wrong number down.
0: Received 20.
2: Robert Victor 4287.
0: And number 2.
2: The Law Enforcement Memorial 449 John.
0: Received 204. King 107 at 205.

0: like to have an address from B-205.
1: That don't live here.
0: Copy. On EIS, their most recent contact was in May. It looks like the address is listed as B-205, just for your information.

0: Charles, Eric. Phone call request for crisis line, a suicidal subject, unknown location in Bremerton.
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0: Last of Carver, Charles Adam Robert, Victor Edward Robert, first of Autumn, Adam Union, Tom Union, Mary Nora, middle of Robert, date of birth 2002, 10-14.
1: Frank 7-5, both names are attached. They're both clear. The mail list has been revoked, third.
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Engine 11, BLS Green Response 2364 Hastings Lane Southeast. 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
0: She should be in a small blue SUV, possibly a Kia Sorento. She was last seen 10 ago.
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1: 360 number in the detail. Could you see if there's any history with that number?
0: We do not have any history. We checked.
1: Copy. The only Lifetime Fitness in Washington State is in Bellevue. Just for information.
0: We did advise the crisis line about.
1: Copy. I just spoke with the crisis line as well. They're going to contact Bellevue PD and have somebody go check. You can close us. Change on for now.
0: Receive break. Edward Arias income response for a physical domestic Halverson Avenue.
1: 445.
0: Call 445 and Brothers. So to get information, we're on a language line. Caller's roommate came home intoxicated. There is yelling in the background and it's hard to get information from the interpreter. Last known, the roommate was running, possibly getting into a white truck. We're trying to get information through language line.
1: Copy.
0: 445 at 218.
1: Charles 455, catch me. I'm back 445.
0: Charles 455. Only description is a big white pickup truck, unknown plate. The caller did advise they were pushed. No aid has been added, and direction of travel is northbound towards Sylvan Way.

0: not to the domestic. Only previous at the address was May 25th. There was a verbal domestic. At that time, it was a caller versus husband, and then nephew cleared C. Charles.
1: Northbound Wheaton from Sylvan, seeing a white truck attempting to stop.

0: 7 at Pearl, David 52330, KKing, it's a Chevy Silverado, white.
1: Stopping at Pearl, copy the plate, Chevy Silverado, white at 220.
0: And it's continuing.
1: Continuing, still northbound.
0: Now we're still on Pearl, west.
1: Continuing westbound.
0: Crescent 902.
1: Pulling over at 902. Did you want to read back on the...

0: custody?
1: Case 45, one in custody at 902 Pearl Street, 221.
0: Threw his keys when he got out of the vehicle.
1: Threw his keys when he got out of the vehicle, possible DUI at 221.

0: Second is Ramirez, Robert Adam, Robert Edward Zebra. First is William Common. Possible middle is Ida Sam Mary Adam Edward Lincoln. Also.
1: Go ahead.
0: Date of birth 2004.
2: 5 6 7 6 6 6 6 6 6 6 6 6 6 6 6 6 6 6 6 6 6 6 6 6 6 6 6 6 6 6 6 6 6 6 6 6 6 6 6 6 6 6 6 6 6 6 6 6 6 6 6 6 6 6 6 6 6 6 6 6 6 6 6 6 6 6 6 6 6 6 6 6 6 6 6 6 6 6 6 6 6 6 6 6 6 6 6 6 6 6 6 6 6 6 6 6 6 6 6 6 6 6 6 6 6 6 6 6 6 6 6 6 6 6 6 6 6 6 6 6 6 6 6 6 6 6 6 6 6 6 6 6 6 6 6 6 6 6 6 6 6 6 6 6 6 6 6 6 6 6 6 6 6 6 6 6 6 6 6 6 6 6 6 6 6 6 6 6 6 6 6 6 6 6 6 6 6 6 6 6 6 6 6 6 6 6 6 6 6
1: Pablo Mendoza. Our caller's name was Roberta.
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4: What's the history of the vehicle pickup?
2: Most recent is going to be a traffic stop July 4th, cleared C. Charles, warning for no signal in 7 over. Prior to that, I have a welfare check in March. She was lumped over and vehicle left, cleared C. Charles.
3: Show me out at the original location. I'm going to try to contact the victim here.
1: Received 225.

0: 455. What was the name of the caller?
1: Roberta? Charles, 455 at 226. Bremerton units, two pending. Charles area suicidal subject. No means. 711 6th Street and a verbal domestic waiting away at the Goodwill. Girlfriend won't get out of the vehicle. Pending at 226.
0: Sam 411, I copy.
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Ladder 1, BLF Red Response, 1900 Naval Avenue, number 204, Cross Street, 19th Street. Timeout 227, WQEM 301.

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0: 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Right about a suspicious detail in October, cleared the Charles lawfully parked vehicle.
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0: It's a gray 2008 Volkswagen Rabbit, expiration 2027, registered to a Jonathan Gleesman with a Villepoint court address.
1: Received. 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
1: Go ahead.
0: I ran a Jonathan Gleesman, date of birth 19730615, returns to the same Bill Point Court address with a driver's that's valid, expiration 2032, and corrective lenses.
1: Received, no problem. You can close current, KK.
0: Poly 07 at 2VD2.

0: 5 en route central, 1 male also.
1: Go ahead, Mr. Alpha.
0: Can I get a triple IDY Hispanic male sent to my MCT?
1: 445 at 255.

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1: Charles 455.
0: Sir, is also PC for assault for DV.
1: PC assault for DV 257.
0: 445, I copy.
1: 445 at 257.

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Carrie's income. Phone call request for a 13-year-old runaway high-functioning autistic last seen on the camera at 11:30 last night from Winfield Avenue. Penny at 306.

0: 11, residential fire alarm, 4655 Geiger Road Southeast, Cross Street South.
1: 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I'm going to clear it out.
0: Engine 11, residential fire alarm, 4655
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1: 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Does he hyperextended his knee? Would like it looked at? Can you see if Olympic's available?
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0: Alpha Volcott, William Ocean Lincoln, Charles Ocean, Tom Tom, Bertha Maximus, Mary Adam X-ray, Ida Mary, Union Sam, Middle D David, 1992, 0612.
1: Received, and Olympic does not have a unit available. 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

South Unit. Pending is a patrol check for a verbal dispute. A group of 10 juveniles blocking traffic in front of the 7-Eleven on Lund, yelling at cars. That's pending at 332.

Engine 84, BLS Green Response, 18764 Augusta Avenue Northeast, Cross Street Northeast Center Street and Northeast Geneva Street. Engine 84, BLS Green Response, 18764 Augusta Avenue Northeast, Cross Street Northeast Center Street and Northeast Geneva Street. Timeout 338, WQEM 301.

Ladder 1, BLS Green Response, 150 Washington Avenue, Hampton Inn, Cross Street, Washington Avenue South and 2nd Street. Ladder 1, BLS Green Response, 150 Washington Avenue, Hampton Inn, Cross Street, Washington Avenue South and 2nd Street. Timeout 340, WQEN 301.

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2: Medic 2, BLS Red Response, 361 16th Street, Cross Street, North Marion Avenue and Bertha Avenue. Medic 2, BLS Red Response, 361 16th Street, Cross Street, North Marion Avenue and Bertha Avenue. Timeout 341, WQEM 301.
1: Medic 84 en route, place of engine 84, 341. 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Other one, confirm your route to Washington Avenue. 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

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Ladder 1, BLS Green Response, 150 Washington Avenue, Hampton Inn, Cross Street, Washington Avenue, South and 2nd Street. Timeout 343, WQEM 301.

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1: Hello, Tech on scene, Washington. It'll be room 312.

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Heading at 4-0.

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1: Send comm for you tonight, also.
0: Go ahead, the also.
1: Do you have any recent previous at this address with the Brianne listed in first name?
0: Is it the 230 Madison Avenue South or a different one?
1: It'd be the 230 or up there being construction.
0: There's no history at that address.
1: Copy, thank you. Again, no problem.
0: Poly 29-408.

0: 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The occupant of the vehicle woke up and he's driving slowly around in the parking lot now.
1: 74.
0: Frank 74 at 414.
2: Okay.

0: Island, Data Poly 29 on Ribbing.
1: Go ahead.
0: A valid instructor's permit. I do not see any restrictions included, and expiration is 2026. Make that 7/10 of 2026 with a Strawberry Lane address.
1: Copy, no problem. Can clear this caging.
0: Poly 29, I have 416.

0: 5555. Yeah, guys. Did you have the opportunity to talk to him about the DB incident?
1: Throughout the time, he just made statements, but I can give you a phone call.
0: Sorry. Come, Alpha 45, I'll be in your house, Alpha 4 now.
2: Alpha 45 at 421.

0: 4. Can you go with the vehicle description?
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0: Got it.
1: 425.

0: Charles 455.
1: Static and broken, but I believe you're wanting 445 on a transport. Enclose a D, Edward, so you can work on the report.

0: County North, an audible business alarm at the Whiskey and Waffle, Rainier. Two units, I copied NOR 82. What was the other unit?
1: 92.
0: I'm sorry, I misspoke. That was NOR 92 I copied. And was that also NOR 88 trying to answer up? NOR 88, it looks like multiple separate trip areas, front door, front motion, bathroom door, kitchen motion. And again, that's for Forge Whiskey and Waffle at 32420 Rainier Avenue. NOR 88 at 436. 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
0: Yeah, you can close it, C. Charles. 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
1: 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He has since walked away. All the clear, Central.

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I'm response for physical, domestic, and knife in hand right out. 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Through the RP on the bed, there's no aid needed. RP is currently outside in a friend's vehicle. We're still getting further.

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0: 443, use your AlphaCom to open the gate.

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Medic 76, Engine 77, BLS Red Response, 19360 Viking Avenue Northwest, at Liberty Shores Room 107, Cross Street Mirror Lane, Lane Northwest and Northwest Bovella Lane. Timeout 530, WQEM 301.

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1: Mom's name is Becky Parr.
0: I mean the one that's having the episode.
1: I believe it's going to be Abigail Parr. She is showing clear in our 8-3 apartment 203.
2: 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Criteria that should have gone out as a BLS green.

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Tone 8200 Gray Street Northeast. Cross Street Northeast Hazelwood Place and Northeast Buckeye Lane. Medic 51. Tone 8200 Hickory Street Northeast. Cross Street Northeast Hazelwood Place and Northeast Buckeye Lane. Timeout 552. 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
2: 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Engine 31, 831, a known type fire, 1800 City Avenue, at Keyway Apartments, Cross Street, Poplar Street, and Boswell Street. Timeout 615, WQEM 301.

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Just acknowledge control truck request for a traffic hazard. Male walking in and out of the roadway appears to be trying to be hit by a vehicle.

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0: 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See Charles.
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0: 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Carrington units, I called Penny in the Charles area. Informational detail on a return missing street. 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
1: 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I'm with 448.
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1: 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South Calo Avenue and Farragut Avenue. Timeout 638. WQEM 301.

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Medic 1, ALS response, South Calo Avenue and Farragut Avenue. Timeout 641, WQEM 301.

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1: 112.
0: John 112, there's history of similar at the address and on the number. We're on the second call. 654 WKF 241.

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is response for a possible burglary occurred 7 ago at the Bethel Saloon. Paul 730 and Paul 724 MCT 3840 Bethel Road Southeast, and this will actually be across at the Pack and Nail Plus across the street. The female went in, left 6 or 7 ago, northbound on foot.

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0: 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Unknown spelling right now, homeless.
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2: Medic 84, BLS Red Response 239-28 Fort Gamble Road Northeast, Cross Street Northeast Foxglove Lane and Northeast Ursus Road. Medic 84, BLS Red Response 239-28 Fort Gamble Road Northeast, Cross Street Northeast Foxglove Lane and Northeast Ursus Road. Timeout 734, WQEM 301.

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Medic 51, Ladder 51, ALS Response 2238 Northwest Buckland Hill Road, Suite 100 at Cross Street Cranway Lane Northwest and Micklebury Road Northwest. Medic 51, Ladder 51, ALS Response 2238 Northwest Buckland Hill Road, Suite 100 at Cross Street Cranway Lane Northwest and Micklebury Road Northwest. Timeout 742, WQEM 301.

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Ladder 51, single engine response, 10516 Silverdale Way Northwest, Peter's Kitchen, Cross Street Northwest, Kitsap Place and Northwest Myrie Road. Timeout 755, WQEM 301.

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Timeout 8:30, WQEM 301.

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Racing vehicles back and forth. Near collision.

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Engine 79. Residential fire alarm. 1600 Northeast Pleasant Street. Goss Street, Sunset Avenue Northeast and Elwha Terrace Northeast. Engine 76. Engine 79. Residential fire alarm. 1600 Northeast Pleasant Street. Cross Street, Sunset Avenue Northeast and Elwha Terrace Northeast. Timeout 842. WQEM 301.

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0: 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The updated address is going to be 1649. Appears to be a smoke detector. A smoke detector is coming from within the residence, so and so. Neighbors saying it's been going off since about 6 this morning.
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888 BLS Red Response with Law Enforcement. 2944 Southeast Lund Avenue at Park Vista. Cross Street Chase Road Southeast and Jackson Avenue Southeast. 88 BLS Red Response with Law Enforcement. 2944 Southeast Lund Avenue at Park Vista. Cross Street Chase Road Southeast and Jackson Avenue Southeast. Timeout 859 WQEM 301.

0: A21, ALS Red Response, 131 Island Way Northeast, Cross Street, Camellia Loop Northeast and Camellia Loop Northeast. A21, BLS Red Response, 131 Island Way Northeast, Cross Street, Camellia Loop Northeast and Camellia Loop Northeast. Time of 901, W2EA301.
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2: Copy, that's going to be Rachel Lilly.
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2: Lilly, L-I-L-L-Y.
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0: originate. BLS Green Response 2945 Southeast Lund Avenue. Apartment 10A. Cross Street Chase Road Southeast and Jackson Avenue Southeast. Engine 8. BLS Green Response 2944 Southeast Lund Avenue. Apartment 10A. Cross Street Chase Road Southeast and Jackson Avenue Southeast. WQEN 301.
1: Weaver, corrections, Wyatt and Eakin. 9 Victor Victor, Paul 032.
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1: Patient, he's a former patient at the facility that continues to return. Staff was advised by law enforcement to call for an ambulance. He keeps showing up at their business, and he was combative with staff earlier.
2: SICOM 88, is law enforcement on scene?
1: They're not on scene, and I'm not sure they have an intention of responding there. Are you intending to stage for this?
2: We are almost there. We're not going to stage.
1: Received. And they do have a copy of the call, so just let me know if you need me to start them that direction.
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2: Not. Apparently, when he gets out of hand, their protocol is to have him escorted off the property.
0: Fire August 2027 to an EAN holding out of Oregon.
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3: Regarding 88's call at Park Vista, is this a patient at Park Vista or a citizen?
2: They originally described him as a resident. Law enforcement added some notes stating that he has Alzheimer's and their protocol is to have him escorted off the property by police when, I'm not sure if it's when he gets out of control or not. As far as I can tell, he must be a current patient. And Janae, and just be aware, your call is a separate patient. And Janae, at 9/11.

0: 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Medic 9, BLS Red Response, 8011 Southeast Camera Road, Cross Street, Colchester Drive, Southeast. Timeout 914, WQEM 301.
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0: 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Cross Street Winslow Way East and Winslow Way East. A22, BLS Green Response, 190 Harbor Square Loop, Northeast. Cross Street Winslow Way East and Winslow Way East. Timeout 919, WQEM 301.
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Medic 52, Rescue 64, BLS Red Response, 6070 Chico Way Northwest, Cross Street Northwest Dorado Lane and Northwest Corey Court. Timeout 937, WQEM 301.

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0: Edward Purpley.
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0: Medic 71, Ladder 71, BLS Red Response, 470
1: Northeast
0: Summers Street, Cross Street Fjord Drive Northeast and Nelson Place Northeast. Medic 71, Ladder 71, BLS Red Response, 470 Cross Street Fjord Drive Northeast and Nelson Place Northeast. Time of 9:43, WQEM 301.
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3: No, Battalion 71. No, Edward 448, Edward
0: 441. Battalion 71, go ahead.
3: You can show me in real.
2: Edward 448.
3: Over there, cancel on your ladder for that. First,
0: Battalion 71 in place of ladder someone at 944.
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3: Last of Lewis, common spelling. The first of Lisa. Date of birth, 1974-08-17.
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Central Frank units in call response for a hit and run vehicle versus fence occurred 3 ago, 18th Street. Sierra via MCT at 947.

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2: 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It's right below a do not enter sign in the Salvation Army back parking lot.

52. Burning complaint. 3532 Earlham's Point Road Northwest. Cross Street, Tand Avenue Northwest and Tand Avenue Northwest. Engine 52. Burning complaint. 3532 Earlham's Point Road Northwest. Cross Street, Tand Avenue Northwest and Tand Avenue Northwest. Timeout 951. WQEM 301.

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0: 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It's unclear yet if they need assistance resetting, and no call from the alarm company to confirm.
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0: 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Go ahead.
1: Yeah, we've arrived on scene here. Just talked to the subscriber. Said there's no need for us. False alarm. They can get the system reset. Same procedure. Engine two, help, of course.
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0: Sniper Dave. And brothers for Pulse, with the welfare check at the CVS Pharmacy on 305. It's a red Camry. 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
3: Touch me as well.
1: I'm not seeing any history at the residence the caller's providing, but she is in a vehicle outside that address. She's initially stated she was having convulsions. She's now stating that she's being murdered. She's whispering to someone in the background, so we have added law enforcement to your discretion.
0: A female in a blue and white Prius outside of 239 Shannon Drive, having convulsions. We've also dispatched you.
1: 822 at 959.
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0: 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Most recent was a field interview back in April, was cleared C. Charles, no names attached. Call 614 at 10 o'clock.
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2: Can you show me en route to Shannon?
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0: I'm going to call Shannon Drive. Aid is going to be staging for law enforcement. The caller's advising that she is being murdered by someone outside. She's whispering, and then she hung up on the caller. Call receiver.
2: Copy.
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1: You clear me, Charles, and attach me to the call on Shannon.
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0: North to Shannon Drive. We have the husband's, correction, the caller's husband on the line. He just arrived home. He's going to take her POV to the doctor, requesting to cancel aid and law enforcement.
1: And Station 21, Battalion 21, the information regarding the patient.
2: Battalion 21.
1: Battalion 21, that is apparently her address. Her husband arrived home and advised a manic episode. He's going to transport her POV and request it to cancel.
0: Copy, still responding.
1: That's right, 21 at 1002.
3: 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Engine 11, BLS Red Response, 1888 Southeast Sedgwick Road at Emerald City Smoothie, Cross Street Bethel Road Southeast and Okanagan Drive Southeast. Timeout 10:03, WQEM 301.

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0: Charlie 27, you have to go. Adam Edward Williams, 7011.
1: 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Adam Edward Williams, 7014.
0: Thank you, Polly 187. Have a second, please.
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0: Nora Victor 1439.
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0: 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Southeast Marquick Road and Southeast Lund Avenue. 831. BLS Red response with law enforcement for a welfare check. Southeast Marquick Road and Southeast Lund Avenue. Time of 1025. WQEM 301.
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0: to Nemesis Company on the Charles area. Contact for remand at the court on part. Heading at 1026.
1: 831 from Sikkim.
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0: 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Full call for a burglary not in progress on Washington 2nd. 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Peterson. Both pending at 1040.
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0: 106, do you have traffic for Sengal? My response at 1056. Units, just Frank 145, they advise that the aggressor went northbound towards target, white male, 36 foot muscular, blonde hair, black American flag t-shirt, and khaki shorts. They advise you
1: where the victim is?
0: Checking, we do still have them on the line.

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0: Sacramento Zero, what's the description again?
1: White male, 36 foot, muscular build, blonde hair, black American flag t-shirt, and khaki shorts. The RPO is advising that the victim was following the aggressor. They were last seen northbound towards Target through the parking lot.
0: Copy, you're broken. Go again.
1: They were last seen northbound towards Target through the parking lot. The aggressor is a white male, 36 foot, muscular build, black American flag t-shirt, khaki shorts.

0: 10 Comfort 145, may I check inside target?
1: Frank 145, 1050. Dispatch of the assault. RP believes the victim may have stolen items from the aggressor, and the aggressor attacked him to get those items back.
2: Once of 18, do we have a victim description?
1: Checking.
3: 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Medic 76, Engine 77, BLS Red Response, 19705 Viking Avenue Northwest, Fish Line, Cross Street Northwest, Bovella Lane and Northwest Liberty Road. 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

0: 14. 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
2: Medic 52.
0: Hey, checking behind Olive Garden. A couple of RVs parked up here, see if they know anything.
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Penny Finance and Company. There's a patrol truck request. Possible malicious in progress. Male subject. 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Fred Meyer, State Highway 303. 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

Medic 45, Engine 45, BLS Red Response, 508 Northeast David Drive, Cross Street, Pine Road Northeast and Pine Road Northeast. Medic 45, Engine 45, BLS Red Response, 508 Northeast David Drive, Cross Street, Pine Road Northeast and Pine Road Northeast. Timeout 1116, WQEM 301.

0: 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I'm on foot headed towards you guys now.
1: 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We're going to be at the third trailhead on the right. Go through a swamp, a bunch of crates.

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Kitsap Way and North National Avenue. Engine 2, BLS green response for a motor vehicle collision. Kitsap Way and North National Avenue. Timeout 1119, WQEM 301.

0: Maybe keep coming down that main path. I'll flag you down.
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0: Com Edward 4 for 8. Window is undamaged. 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
1: 7433. Sounds like three vehicles involved, unknown injuries. On National I Kitsap. Sent just before the intersection. The silver Ford Focus, orange Chevy, and unknown description on the third. It's blocking.
0: William 433,
1: you can attach. 433 at 1122.
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0: Last of Tom, Edward, Charles, Henry, Adam, Ida, Richard, Adam. First of Joseph, Common, middle initial Lincoln, 1989, 0821.
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0: Oakland Hill at Iowa School. It's a black SUV, obstructed plate, a bike rack.
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2: Hold Richard, Paul 730, trails behind Southeast Mile Hill Drive.
3: Yes.
2: There's an unconfirmed felony warrant for Joseph John Laguna Chichera, Asian male, 1989-05-21-56140, brown and black, FTA burglary 2 out of Kitsap County. There's an additional FTA DUI on file, total bail is $50,000. There's also an unconfirmed misdemeanor warrant out of your office for same subject, FTA 3-5000, must post. I'm not getting a driver's return.
0: 30, can you confirm?
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4: 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Kitsap Way and North National Avenue. Ladder 1, BLS red response for a motor vehicle collision. 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Timeout 1134. 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
0: Are you available for a call? 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

0: on Norfolk and C5. Let's take the remand.
1: 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Can you put me on that as well?
2: Edward 448 at 135.
0: Frank
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0: Hey, chief number, please.
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5: 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Are you guys near 5? 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
0: Same answer, 09 for others. 5145 Crystal Springs Drive. The RP is seeing this through a camera. Their alarm went off and the front door is open. 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Was seen one on the camera.
1: Copy.
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0: Lobby, Cross Street, Chase Road, Southeast and Jackson Avenue, Southeast, timeout 1147, WQEM 301.

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0: Medic 71, Engine 79, Ladder 71, ALS Response 2012 Northeast Pacific Avenue, Cross Street Washington Avenue Northeast. Medic 71, Engine 79, Ladder 71, ALS Response 2012 Northeast Pacific Avenue, Cross Street Washington Avenue Northeast. Timeout 1203, WQEM 301. Engine 52, BLS Red Response, 6358 Northwest Paddington Court, Cross Street Willamette Meridian Road Northwest. Medic 52, Engine 52, BLS Red Response, 6358 Northwest Paddington Court, Cross Street Willamette Meridian Road Northwest. Timeout 1204, WQEM 301.
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1: 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There's no problem here. Other units.
2: Medic 71 in place of ladder 71.
3: Ida 117, no problem. Other units can disregard to Trillium at 1205.
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Engine 3, BLF Green Response, 1809 Northeast Sylvan Way, Cross Street, Harville Drive Northeast and Olympus Drive Northeast. 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
0: High School Road, the entrance of Strawberry Hill Park. David 29485, boy.
1: Sammy09, Tulsa 22, Sub Kim 453.
2: Got the kids up to on his orange track set. 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

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I copy Norman 13. It's going to be 25626 South Kingston Road, Northeast, Crescent Northeast, Waterfront Way, Northeast West Kingston Road. So male versus female in the parking lot. Caller advised that the male put the female on the ground, but wasn't sure if it was assault or if they were playing around. No descriptions.

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1: Sam 14.
2: Do you have a previous sex offense at Cedar Park within the last day or so?
1: Checking. Sam 14, affirmative. There was one from the 9th.
2: Copy. 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

0: Naval. I can get there quick. Still waiting for Kitsap Toyota clear, and just had a Mercedes pass me with no plates, white male driver, white male passenger. What direction? They're probably between Adele and 11th by now. They had some sort of plate stuffed up on the dash, but no plate on the back. Late 90s, early 2000s model. I'll look for them.
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2: 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We don't have much more information. The caller said they were pretty far away and it was difficult to see. Last described him as standing, bending over the female on the ground and moving his arms around.
0: Copy.

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2: Cross Street, Northwest Nicholas Street, and Northwest Kahaya Trail. 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BLS red response for a motor vehicle collision. Latman, estimate 6754 Seabeck Highway, Northwest Bremerton. Cross Street, Northwest Nicholas Street, and Northwest Kahaya Trail. Timeout 1242. WQEM 3.
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1: 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Injury, non-walking motor vehicle collision, State Highway 303, Alder Trail, Animal Hospital in the parking lot.

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0: 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Medic 71, Engine 77, BLS Red Response 24350, Fjord Place Northwest, Cross Street Northwest, Kakamek Drive. Timeout 1248, WQEM 301.
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1: Donnie, David Ocean, William, Nora, Edward Young. First is Lisa, middle M. Mary. Date of birth 1975-0713.
0: Number 2.
1: Hanson, Henry, Adam, Nora, Sam, Ocean, Nora, first is Brandon, middle of Lincoln, date of birth 1987-1002.
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10415 Nathan Park. Downey shows a unconfirmed misdemeanor warrant, Lisa M. Downey, female, 1975-0713, 5'2", blue and red. It's for criminal trespass, first degree, $1,500 out of your office.

0: King County, same subject. Theft 3. Shows as a convicted felon. Driver's 2031, suspended revoked, third degree ignition interlock device.
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3: Engine 8, smoke investigation, 3100 Southeast Marbeth Lane, Jackson and Lund Park, Cross Street, Jackson Avenue, Southeast. Engine 8, smoke investigation, 3100 Southeast Marbeth Lane, Jackson and Lund Park, Cross Street, Jackson Avenue, Southeast. Timeout 1258, WQEM 301.
1: 433, can you check Hanson out of Wyoming?

0: Ladder 51, BLS Green Response, 3291 Northwest Mount Vintage Way. At Mount Vintage, Cross Street Northwest Randall Way and Northwest Mount Airway. Ladder 51, BLS Green Response, 3291 Northwest Mount Vintage Way. At Mount Vintage, Cross Street Northwest Randall Way and Northwest Mount Airway. Timeout 1258, WQEM 301.
1: Units at 1 Slither, unit with priority traffic. And 415, go ahead with your traffic again.
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0: remained unanswered. Out of Washington, shows that driver is not license eligible, expires 10 of 26, and no return out of Wyoming yet.
1: This is
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2: Received a night copy, your note about CAC, I'll try and get a hold of them.

0: County Frank Unit, SINCOM for information. Cascade Natural Gas is advising us of a gas line that was hit on Perry Avenue Northeast near cross of Northeast Sunset Lane. They are currently on scene working on it. Information at this time, 1302.
1: Reckless vehicle last seen pulling into the gas station from Fletcher Bay and Miller. Orange BMW, plate White Mary Sam 8723 at 28 BMW X2. Brake checking. Hand gestures information 1303. WK450.

0: 38 BLS Red Response 2944 Southeast Lund Avenue, Apartment 6 at Park Vista, Cross Street Chase Road Southeast and Jackson Avenue Southeast. 88 BLS Red Response 2944 Southeast Lund Avenue, Apartment 6 at Park Vista, Cross Street Chase Road Southeast and Jackson Avenue Southeast. Timeout 1303, WQEM 301.
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Units dispatch to the Southwest detail. The female is currently at the register paying for groceries, but not the alcohol that she had put in a bag. She's a black female, 20, 5'7", medium build, black short, gray shorts. The associated vehicle is going to be a white Jeep Cherokee, license Charlestown Lincoln 3574. It's returning to a Pauline Carlton, Fairlane in Silverdale.

yards in from the first side. We're going to go back to Merriman's Beth and check that area. RP still on the scene.

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1: Black female, 20s, 5'7", medium build, wearing a black shirt and gray shorts. She also has a 3-year-old male with her. RP just advised, currently still at register 2.
0: Copy. I'm just outside. Standby.
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0: 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Ladder 71,
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0: Commercial Fire Alarm, 19360 Viking Avenue Northwest, Cross Street Mara Lane Lane Northwest and Northwest Bovella Lane. Timeout 1311, WQEM 301.

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0: Medic 11, Engine 11, ALS response with law enforcement. 10395 Woodchuck Lane Southeast, Cross Street Southeast, Bobcat Lane and Harlan Lane Southeast. Medic 11, Engine 11, ALS response with law enforcement. 10395 Woodchuck Lane Southeast, Cross Street Southeast, Bobcat Lane and Harlan Lane Southeast. Timeout 1313, WQEM 301.
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1: You had been routed out Woodchuck Lane. Law enforcement also dispatched you to the nature of the call. The child was stiff and not breathing for a moment. Someone did CPR. Is awake now.
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Information on what seems to be a road rage incident. Southbound on Naval from 11th, two vehicles, a large silver truck and a white sedan. In and out of traffic, 60 miles an hour, and the truck is blowing black smoke. Information at 1329.

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0: BLS Red Response, 1400 Southwest Young Road,
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0: 13.1.
1: Sam 605, the attachment.
0: Sam 605. The RP, just advised she's having ideation, she does have access to a knife, but will remain with another party in the residence.

0: status check.
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Parade 51, Medic 51, BLS Red Response 3341 Northwest Shadow Glen Boulevard, Cross Street Clear Creek Road Northwest and Frontier Drive Northwest, 851, Medic 51, BLS Red Response 3341 Northwest Shadow Glen Boulevard, Cross Street Clear Creek Road Northwest and Frontier Drive Northwest, timeout 1343, WQEM 301.

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Engine 57, residential fire alarm, 16945 Northwest Church Road, Cross Street Northwest Tribuna Lane and Northwest Seabeck Holly Road. Engine 57, residential fire alarm, 16945 Northwest Church Road, Cross Street Northwest Tribuna Lane and Northwest Seabeck Holly Road. Timeout 1345, WQEN 301.

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1: Air 6, 15, 6.

Medic 76, Ladder 71, BLS Green response with law enforcement for injuries from a suicide incident. 1080 Northeast Forest Rock Lane, at Reliable Storage. Cross Street Little Valley Road Northeast and 12th Avenue Northeast. Medic 76, Ladder 71, BLS Green response with law enforcement for injuries from a suicide incident. 1080 Northeast Forest Rock Lane, at Reliable Storage. Cross Street Little Valley Road Northeast and 12th Avenue Northeast. Timeout 1346, WQEM 301.

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Medic 45, Engine 45, BLS Red Response, 4852 Bunker Street Northwest, Cross Street Northeast, Rydell Road and Northwest Tracy Avenue. Medic 45, Engine 45, BLS Red Response, 4852 Bunker Street Northwest, Cross Street Northeast, Rydell Road and Northwest Tracy Avenue. Timeout 1354, WQEM 301.

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0: Charles 447. Can you dispatch check the old BLS transport unit?
2: The vehicle's actually sitting
0: 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I'm about to speak to the driver now.
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3: 885, additional response required. BLS green response, 11282 Northeast State Highway 104, Kingston Ferry, Cross Street, Ohio Avenue Northeast and Washington Boulevard Northeast. 885, additional response required. BLS green response, 11282 Northeast State Highway 104, Kingston Ferry, Cross Street, Ohio Avenue Northeast and Washington Boulevard Northeast. Timeout 1401, WQEN 301.

First three of the plate is Boy William Henry.

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0: 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Investigation. 3100 Southeast Marbeth Lane. Jackson Run Park. Cross Street Jackson Avenue Southeast. Tender 11. Additional response required. Smoke. Investigation. 3100 Southeast Marbeth Lane. Jackson and Lund Park. Cross Street Jackson Avenue Southeast. Timeout 1404. WQEM 301.
1: Charles 447, do you want data back on that plate or just attach it?
2: Just attach, I'll read it.
1: Charles 447, 425. Farmington units, Everett area, information on a recklessly driven vehicle last seen eastbound Sheridan Road from Wheaton Way, older green Chevy truck, possible collector plate 5271 Charles. Near collisions and lane travel, last had about 2 information, 425.
0: Investigation. 3100 Southeast Marbeth Lane, Jackson and Lund Park, Cross Street, Jackson Avenue Southeast. 831. Smoke. Investigation. 3100 Southeast Marbeth Lane, Jackson and Lund Park, Cross Street, Jackson Avenue Southeast. Timeout 1406. WQEM 301.

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0: 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Woods Road, Southeast and Southeast Mile Hill Drive.
1: County Donna, traffic units, response for an unknown injury, motor vehicle collision. Woods Road, Southeast and Southeast Mile Hill Drive.
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1: En route. Also be advised this was upgraded to a VLS response for airbag deployment.
2: Vehicle collision. Yes, dispatch, the motor vehicle collision on Woods Road. It is saying that the truck is blocking the Woods update. Accident. One subject's having a panic attack. There was also airbag deployment.

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1: And on scene, two vehicles involved, partly blocking, investigating at 1414.

0: Centaur, medic 9.
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0: Non-injury of all three patients. Still requesting law enforcement.
1: Received non-injury, but requesting law enforcement at 1460.
2: Dispatch to the collision with Road Mile Hill. 8 is on scene advising non-injury. They are requesting law enforcement.

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Timeout 1422, WQEM 301.

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Timeout 1425, WQEM 301.

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0: 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It is advising that two tows will be needed. Did you want us to call?
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0: 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Come response for a hit-and-run motor vehicle collision occurred 5 ago, Sylvan Way, Trenton Avenue.
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0: Sean Eunice, and come for information. Fire and State Patrol are being advised of an unknown injury collision on Eastbound Highway 16 at mile post 24. Vehicle versus
1: response for a motor vehicle collision. 6576 State Highway 16 Southeast. MP-24 Highway 16 Eastbound. Cross Street State Highway 16 Southwest and SR 16 Highway West. Engine 31. Engine 10. BLS Green response for a motor vehicle collision. 6576 State Highway 16 Southeast. MP-24 Highway 16 Eastbound. Cross Street State Highway 16 Southwest and SR 16 Highway West. Timeout 1432. WQEM 301.

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1: Olympic 92 at 1433.
2: Red response with law enforcement. 1200 Charleston Beach Road West. Southbound Motorsports. Cross Street Charleston Boulevard and Webster Road West. 816. BLS Red response with law enforcement. 1200 Charleston Beach Road West. Southbound Motorsports. Cross Street Charleston Boulevard and Webster Road West. Timeout 1434. WQEM 301. Medic 51, Radar 51, BLS Red Response, 8755 Shore Place Northwest, Apartment 8, Cross Street Northwest, Harrison Avenue and Pacific Avenue Northwest. Medic 51, Radar 51, BLS Red Response, 8755 Shore Place Northwest, Apartment 8, Cross Street Northwest, Harrison Avenue and Pacific Avenue Northwest. Timeout 1434,
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4: Case number 772.
2: A known type fire. Woods Road East and East Hillcrest Drive. Engine 17. Medic 9. A known type fire. Woods Road East and East Hillcrest Drive. Timeout 1435. WQEM 301.
3: 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Frank 64. And I copy Frank 145 MCT at 1435.
2: Medic 71, Ladder 71, BLS Red Response, 19835 10th Avenue Northeast, at Indigo Urgent Care, Cross Street Northeast Liberty Road and Northeast Forest Rock Lane. Medic 71, Ladder 71, BLS Red Response, 19835 10th Avenue Northeast, at Indigo Urgent Care, Cross Street Northeast Liberty Road and Northeast Forest Rock Lane. Time up 1435, WQEM 301.
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0: 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Frank 90.
1: 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He's heading southbound.
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Static 45, engine 45, BLS red response, 2116 Northeast Bell Park Drive, Cross Street Forest Drive, Northeast and Perry Avenue, Northeast. Medic 45, engine 45, BLS red response, 2116 Northeast Bell Park Drive, Cross Street Forest Drive, Northeast and Perry Avenue, Northeast. Timeout 1442, WQEN 301.

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BLS Green Response. 9712 Danwood Lane Northwest. C6. Cross Street Northwest Randall Way and Dow Road Northwest. Engine 52. BLS Green Response. 9712 Danwood Lane Northwest. C6. Cross Street Northwest Randall Way and Dow Road Northwest. 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WQEM 301.

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2: 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Engine 10, BLS Red Response, 5521 Southeast Nelson Road, Cross Street, Thatcher Road Southeast and Pioneer Way Southeast. Time of 1453, WQEM 301.
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0: For information, law enforcement has been added to this for their discretion. They are advised that they don't think the patient will be combative, but they might be a little bit. Engine 10 at 1456.
2: Disregard, engine 10 will handle.
0: Copy, law enforcement can disregard, engine 10 can handle, 1456.
1: Which unit was the route to Southeast Nelson Road?
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1: Central Franklin, yes. Response for an assault occurred one ago at Safeway McWilliams.
2: 145.
1: Franklin 45. 1401 Northeast McWilliams Road at the Safeway. Started as a verbal, and there was some shoving and grabbing. The associated vehicle is a black Hyundai SUV, possibly intoxicated due to slurring their speech. Doing further.
0: Medic 45, engine 45, BLS red response, 4010 Petersville Road Northeast, unit 201, Cross Street, Bradley Street and Worrell Drive. Medic 45, engine 45, BLS red response, 4010 Petersville Road Northeast, unit 201, Cross Street, Bradley Street and Worrell Drive. Timeout 1503, WQEM 301.
2: Sir, just to confirm the plate you have is Charles David Mary 8074 for victim cover.
1: Affirmative.

0: 9-0-4. Yes, attached to the assault. The aggressor vehicle is leaving now on a direction of travel on 303. 8 is declined. The plate returns to a black Hyundai Tucson off of Cannon Vista Place.
1: Engine 45. 145 received. I'll be responding from Burwell and 303.
0: Fine, from Burwell at 303, 1505.
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1: 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Engine 11, BLS Red Response, 6425 Amberley Place Southeast, Cross Street Southeast, Sedgwick Road. Timeout 1506, WQEM.
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0: Nora 425 and others. 309 North Wyckoff, the upstairs unit. Occurred one ago, their neighbor said they were going to kick their door down and then tried to do so three times. We're still receiving further.

0: NACOM Nora 425, I'll take another unit.
1: Nora 425 requesting another unit. Routine to North White Cost. Multiply copied at 4601, William 433. For information, this might be an order violation. There is a served no contact order between the subject and the RP. It's out of your office. The suspect is the respondent.

0: Right, I copy you. Just to confirm, Erie is the respondent, correct?
1: That's correct. Go ahead, Bridge 11.
2: I'm reading the notes on that call. You guys are heading, do you want us to head that way?
1: Affirmative, available. I

0: and it's for Northwest Coast. William 433.
1: Can we confirm the order?
0: Received. For information, the subject is exiting his apartment now. He's at his vehicle now. I don't have correction. His vehicle is a white Ford sedan, possibly an old LE vehicle. He's a Hispanic male in his 40s, 5'9", 185 pounds. Unknown clothing today.

0: chance and got information on a possible DUI driver. Last seen southbound on Provost from Newberry Hill. It's a dark blue or black, smaller Jeep, possibly a Rubicon. Caller gave the plate of Boy Adam Mary 1070, which is returning to a Jeep Liberty Lambs Lane in Tulsa. Swerving lane travel near collision. Information at 1515. Frank 6-1.
1: It's DRO, middle initials A, Adam, 620423.
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0: I have a question. There is a county anti-harassment order for the same subjects involved. By chance, did you want that confirmed as well, or just the Bremerton PD?
1: Go ahead and confirm that one as well.
0: 1524.
2: 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Engine 31, BLS Green Response, 2944 Southeast Lund Avenue, room 204 at Park Vista, Cross Street, Chase Road, Southeast and Jackson Avenue, Southeast. Time of 1524, WQEN 301.

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0: you, is that for me?
1: From the county anti-harass is confirmed as well.
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3: There's a silver, possible Honda Odyssey with a ladder on the roof, leaving eastbound, allegedly with the little boy inside. We have supposedly the father detained, but he's not making a lot of sense.
2: I copy, there's a silver Honda, possibly Odyssey, with a ladder on the roof, eastbound with a little boy inside. Father is detained, he's not making sense. 1527.
0: And it was eastbound on what street?
2: She didn't advise, I would guess, Lund.
0: I'm Charles 459.
1: Charles 459.
0: I'll be in route south with one mail.
1: Charles 459 at 1527.
2: Call 728. Did you want him to attempt to locate the vehicle and stop it?
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5: Medic 3, BLS Green Response, 1901 Winfield Avenue, C31, cross East 18th Street and East 19th Street.
0: Suspect spotted at the residence, will be back en route to the Safeway.
5: 1901 Winfield Avenue, C31, cross Street East 18th Street and East 19th Street, time up 1528, WQEM 301.
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2: Kenny Frankens, SINCOM response 3, motorcycle versus a vehicle accident. This will be on McWilliams near Rolling Hills Golf Club. Possibly closer to Highway 303. Frank 155, where are you?
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2: Correct.
6: It's closer to 303. 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
2: 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He's having back pain.
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1: Go ahead.
0: He's a respondent in three orders, one out of Kitsap County with a Larry Hubbard, one out of Kitsap County with a Kim Christopher, one out of Kitsap County, there's two out of Kitsap County with a Kim Christopher. He's showing as a convicted felon. Driver's 2029, suspend and revoke third.
1: Copy. He's in custody for previously established DC.
0: Call 728-1532.

0: Paul 7, or are we good to try to contact Kim?
1: We're good here, if you can keep looking for the van.
0: Copy. I'll be trying to reach out to her via phone. Frank 145.
2: Frank 145.
3: Create a separate incident. I'm McWilliams. In near 303, there's a male down in the middle of the road. Stand by for update.
2: Could this possibly be the motorcyclist versus the vehicle near the golf club in 303?
4: I'll find out.
1: 145, 117, I'm in the area. Where do you want me to block off?
4: In the middle of the road of McWilliams, in between 303 and the apartment complex.
1: I copy.
2: Clean 952, CENTCOM, your status?
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2: Male is conscious, what was the last of your traffic?
4: Complaining of back pain.
2: 1537.
0: Frank 145, 1534. Frank 64,
2: is there having collision? Frank 64, 1534.

0: going to have traffic locked at Gentile for now. This is a Crown of Ale. It's very dangerous where it's at.
1: Blocking traffic at Gentile, 1535.
2: Frank 145.
3: Charles 16517 John.
1: Frank 145, 1535.
4: Send damage 45 on scene. One person down in the middle of the road. This is motor vehicle versus scooter. Engine 45 is initiating.
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0: It's so clear of the rep fire.
2: Northeast Rydell Road, engine 41, BLS green response for a motor vehicle collision. Pine Road, northeast and northeast Rydell Road. Timeout 1537, WQEM 301.
1: Kenny Frank Unit, Sycamore response for an unknown injury, blocking motor vehicle collision. Pine Road, northeast, northeast Rydell Road. Thunder 11.
0: Thunder
3: 11
0: clear,
3: outside of service.
1: Thunder 11 also clear. Unknown injury blocking collision impending, Pine and Rydell at 1537.
4: Go ahead. I was told that the causing vehicle is down the hill by the parking ride somewhere. Not sure if you're aware.
0: I'm currently with the other involved party.
5: Do we have a description of the vehicle? I'm coming right next to the parking right now.
0: I'm Frank 145. I am currently out with the vehicle who struck the rider.
1: Out with the vehicle that struck the rider, 1538. X-ray 154 arriving, 1539. Frank 90, did you have traffic for CENTCOM?
5: They're just checking to see if Bremerton was en route to this.
1: Affirmative, they were dispatched 2 ago.
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5: Got it.
1: And just confirming, are you en route to the first area or the second?
3: They have the involved one in there fighting their non-injury as well as the other driver.
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6: 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Engine 41. 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
1: Wait, 4339. I'm going to have the 1800 block of McWilliam
6: shut off. 1800 block, confirm which street? Off of McWilliam. 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
3: Cross Street Northeast, New Brooklyn Road and State Highway 305 Northeast. BLS Red Response 8895 Madison Avenue North. Station 21, Cross Street Northeast, New Brooklyn Road and State Highway 305 Northeast. Timeout 1541, WQEM 301.

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1: Required BLS Green Response 2944 Southeast Lund Avenue, Room 204 at Park Vista, Cross Street, Chase Road, Southeast and Jackson Avenue, Southeast, 831. Additional response required BLS Green Response 2944 Southeast Lund Avenue, Room 204 at Park Vista, Cross Street, Chase Road, Southeast and Jackson Avenue, Southeast. Timeout 1543, WQEM 301.

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Last seen westbound on Beach Drive from Olney Avenue. It's a full-size burgundy pickup truck with Florida license plates, tailgating, going 60 and a 35. Information at 1553.

0: 154 to 64, and I think it's 155 down the hill. I'm going to flip around, and as soon as 115 and I are out of the way, we can open the road.
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0: 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Is there law enforcement attached to this?
1: State Patrol's en route from Kitsap Lake Crawford as of 10 ago.
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1: 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Medic 71, St. Clemmer, status of St. Michael's.
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0: 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Male disconnected the line and a female or a child heard crying in the background. These two shows off Santa Berry near Branson.
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0: John 25, 1604.

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1: 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Medic 2, BLS Green Response, 1348 Lyle Avenue, Cross Street, Lakemont Lane and Lynn Drive. Timeout 1607, WQEN 301.

Medic 84, BLS Green Response 24147 Forks Gamble Road Northeast, Cross Street Northeast Ursus Road in Northeast Gratitude Way. Medic 84, BLS Green Response 24147 Forks Gamble Road Northeast, Cross Street Northeast Ursus Road in Northeast Gratitude Way. Timeout 1607, WQEM 301.

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0: morning, Frank Unit, Montgomery. Stop for a theft of wires in progress, South National Avenue. Frank 155. That's going to be at 332 South National Avenue. Our caller is a driver of a kidnap transit vehicle. He states the subjects are stripping copper. Both are white males with white t-shirts, black shorts. Correction, both white males. One has a white t-shirt and black shorts. The other has a black t-shirt.
1: 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Cross Street, Little Boston Road, Northeast and Little Boston Road, Northeast. Engine 81, BLF Green Response, 33151 Old Red Cedar Loop, Northeast. Cross Street, Little Boston Road, Northeast and Little
2: Engineer,
1: Boston Road, Northeast. Time of 1610, WQEM 301.
0: I'm Frank 155. They give a vehicle description, a black Honda Elantra, license Charles William Charles 8416. It's returning to a 2013 Honda Elantra, a 190 green of Ohio Avenue. Vehicle just left northbound, one ago.
3: Can you notify BPD?
0: Frank 155, 1610.

and information on possible theft of copper. Subjects taking it from 332 South National, last seen fleeing northbound in a blue Hyundai Elantra, Charles William Charles, 8416. Two white males associated with this. Information at 61.

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0: Engine 31, fuel still. 2841 Southeast Lund Avenue, South Kitts, Sap Regional Park, Cross Street, Chase Road, Southeast and Jackson Avenue, Southeast. Engine 31, fuel still. 2841 Southeast Lund Avenue, South Kitts, Sap Regional Park, Cross Street, Chase Road, Southeast and Jackson Avenue, Southeast. Timeout 1627, WQEM 301.
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0: 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Engine 52, BLS Green Response, 9709 Danwood Lane, Northwest, Apartment 29, Cross Street, Northwest, Randall Way and Dahl Road, Northwest. Timeout 1631, WQEM 301.
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0: Sunny Dawn units and companies, a patrol truck request for a traffic hazard, partially obstructing vehicles. Lakeway Boulevard, Bethel Burley Road, Southeast.
1: 25.
0: John 25, 1636.

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Melissa's not in progress. Fred Meyer, State Highway 303. Pending 1636.

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Time up 1638, WQEM 301.

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0: 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Cross Street Ambrose Lane Northwest and Crow Avenue Northwest. 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Cross Street Ambrose Lane Northwest and Crow Avenue Northwest. Timeout 1641. WQEM 301.
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1: For 4939 Sydney Road Southwest, apartment 102 at Haven Apartments, Cross Street Southwest, Hoved Road and
0: Central Road Southwest. Returning clear, 2027 for an E450 van, 2026 July to Linen Rental Supply out of Tacoma.
1: 4939 Sydney Road Southwest, apartment 102 at Haven Apartments, Cross Street Southwest, Hoved Road and Central Road Southwest. Timeout 1647, WQEM 301.
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2: 740. The RP is advising that the subject's meant to carry a pocket knife. 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
2: 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She is known to carry a pocket knife and does not know 911 has been called. 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